0: 無歴質なハスラー坊主無敵の三本マイク Full MC
1: What's my name?
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0: Yeah, that's what I said.
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2: Welcome to Emokrati Radio, hosted by me today, DJ Terror. This first track set the tune for this episode today, because you just listened to Astrid Gnosis' Drop Dead. Today we will dive into the issue of gender equality, or more specifically inequality, in electronic music. When I started DJing in Vienna in 2014, the local electronic music scene was predominantly shaped by white male cis men. Which is quite interesting, as electronic music was primarily shaped by queer, black and other marginalized communities historically. And when I started out playing music for other people, my main incentive was my boredom with ever the same lineups. And together with my friend Martina, we thought, let's just do it ourselves. So here I am, 10 years in, and I will discuss some gender-related aspects regarding the Vienna electronic music scene, which will probably apply to a lot of European scenes. But first, let's listen to a couple of tracks which I really, really loved 1 or 2 decades ago and still do. Motherfuckers want

I guess I don't have to tell you what you just listened to, but just to be safe, this was Peaches, Set It Off, followed by 1335 by Dylan and It Feels So Good by Sneak. These tracks were some of my favorite tunes, and when I started DJing, of course, I included my personal heroines in my set. You have to know, at this time in 2014, I got a lot of feedback on how mixing pop, electro and even drum and bass with various techno genres is violating some kind of purist male DJ code. Even more than today, back then white cis dudes defined what is good and what is bad when it comes to DJing. And as I was very annoyed by this and annoyed by the patriarchy killing my vibe, I turned to platforms such as Female Pressure and Femdex to find some like-minded people. Together with Femdex, we introduced new club night formats that showed a wider range of electronic music styles and genders. With their fact study, Female Pressure showed that in 2014 only 12% of festival acts were female, taking a look at festivals all over the world. In another study, Hannah Christ, which is the founder of Femdex, found that between 2014 and 2016 only 9.3% of booked artists in Vienna's clubs were female. So finally there was evidence for this feeling of being quite isolated within the scene. And even with women on the lineup in clubs, they were probably warming up the dance floor for the real headliners. Before I continue my rant, let's listen to some of the few women who actually headlined the shit out of lineups, even back then.

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Work it.

0: a winner. All together.
1: Work.
0: Work it.
1: Work.
0: Work to be a winner. 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Work it.
1: Work.
0: Work to be a winner. Winners, work it good. Sweat, sweat to be a winner. See you later.
2: There were not a lot of women in the mid-2010s that against all the odds built their careers, but you just listened to some of them. Electric Indigo, Mary Davidson, Miss Kitten, Ellen Alien. With electronic music and techno in particular becoming more commercially successful, things seemingly changed. After various Me Too incidents and promoters finally realizing that Flinter people also go to clubs and attend festivals, gender representation was improved in clubs and on festival lineups. At the same time of the scene becoming more commercial, financial interests became more pressing, and while diversity on stage increased, behind-the-scenes club owners, huge festival and party promoters, streaming giants and the like are becoming more and more homogenous as the platforms become more homogenous. Cis, white, male. In 2023, Vienna experienced its own Techno Me Too, with almost 100 women reporting assaults by men in the scene. Promoters, DJs, club owners, label heads. While in the recent fact survey by Female Pressure, the percentage of female and non-binary identified artists at festivals rose to 35%, behind the scenes it is seemingly techno business as usual. However, there are more and more female, trans, non-binary or intersex artists who make their way to the top, also represented by popular releases in the 2020s. Let's listen to Aneta, Bashka and Nene Ha.

course, it's no surprise that there is inequality in the club or electronic music scene, as of course inequalities in our society in terms of gender, race, class and the like are mirrored in this scene. What might be special here is the presence of alcohol and drugs and a very closed system that does not have a lot of resources. I believe this results in a more hostile environment that increases the negative implications of hierarchies that can be found in any scene or industry. It is not a coincidence that Me Too waves mostly come out of the entertainment industry, that discrimination and sexual violence is more commonly found in fields like sports, media, music or church institutions. In 2018, I made one of the most important acquaintances of my life. I met Marlene Engel, a hot curator at the Wiener Festwochen back then, who had just introduced the concept of hyperreality festival for club culture. I will never forget the first hyperreality I attended. It was like stepping into another world. Female bouncers, queer audiences, a lineup that served sounds from various electronic subcultures from all over the world. It was like a revelation of what the scene could actually look like. So I'm very proud to be part of the give or take 15 people who realized this festival today, independently from Wiener Festwochen. It will take place on May 24th and 25th at Otto Wagner Areal in Vienna.

This was Aisha Devi and Saint Precious, who will perform at this year's Hyperreality Festival. There would be so much more to add to this topic of gender equality, however my airtime is limited. Most importantly, before I let Kushin take over the last minutes of this show, I want to stress that in order to make the scenes more safe for queers, for women, for trans people, for people of color, there has to be not only changes in representation, but also we have to take a close and no bullshit look on how the systems work, especially behind the scenes. With artists struggling enough as it is with financial issues and permanent content creation for the 20 social media accounts, nobody needs sexism, racism, and the like.

want to listen to more music by me or want to find out more about my next gigs, you can follow me on Instagram. Just add me via Therese Terror. Thank you very much for the invitation, Johanna, Philipp and Jakob, and see you soon.

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Day one, I noticed that the wind here is different. The breeze here fills all your desires and hopes. There is no language, just emotions. It can comfort you and make the trees sing, or it can warn you with a growing power of wind. Day two, the wind woke up. I feel like it says hi to me through the branches. Soft sound of conversation mixed with the sound of life hidden in the sunburned grass. To be able to listen to the wind, one has to allow it to help with hygiene. Clean the layers of thoughts connected to the corners of your city. Breathe, taste the wind. 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The wind knows all our ancestors. 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It remembers the first living creatures. It remembers the water.

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Today I don't care about the wind. I am not able to listen. It was a lie. It's the last day, one of many. How is the wind going to fill up my memories? The conversation, exchange of memories. To be able to listen, one has to give and take. So choose carefully, because the trees are going to sing about it.

0: Hello, we welcome you to a new edition of Palazzo Radio. Now we focus on minimal music, minimal techno, and we started with the beginning.
1: Yeah, we heard Philo's Untitled Number 3 by Mika Vaino, a great track from the 90s, followed by Robert Hood Museum from the album Minimal Nation, name-giving album of minimal techno. And the third track we heard was from Basic Channel from Berlin, named Q1.1, more on the dubby edge of minimal techno. And we continue.
0: We move to Asia and start with Nisa Monday.

Yes, hello, this is Giorgio, also welcome from my side. This was actually another track from Japan by Ryoji Ikeda called Matrix 2.5. Very nice track with a huge bass line. Now we are going to move back to Germany, indeed, to the minimal techno, minimal house scene there, which was quite influential in the early 2000s through the Compact label and the distribution network, plenty of sub-labels. And we are going to start with Thomas Brinkmann, a track called Walk With Me, followed then, however, by a track by Kassem Mosse on the Workshop 32 release, which is from 2023, so a totally different period. And lastly, we are going to finish with Villalobos, a track from Alcachofa, the hugely influential album from 2003, I think.

after this very famous and very soft track by Villa-Lobos. We continue with a kind of different minimal music. We continue with Didi Kern, Elliptical Overtone Study, and some piano works from Ingrid Schmolina, MNIIM, and the Plastic Man track. And yeah.

0: So indeed, this was Plastic Man, and we added another track by Alexi Perele. Not necessarily minimal in the typical sense, but you know, it's up to anyone to figure out.
1: It's a wide
0: meaning. It's a wide notion, and so we don't have to stick to the minimal label that has been used over the past 20 years. So indeed, now we're going to hear another track by Richie Hawtin, which, however, is a totally different style. It's from the DE9 album, where he basically got plenty of samples from various tracks and recombined them into new tracks and actually a whole set all in one. And lastly, to really get across the idea, minimal, it's an idea and not a genre, perhaps, we will hear Steve Reich clapping.
1: And then we meet in 1 month on the next Palazzo Radio Show. Thank you, Giorgio Pantalone, for mixing up all this music we put together. And this was the season episode about minimal music.

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quickly switching it up with a little bit of Stambelli. Gonna be really liking this.

Good evening, everybody. In this project you're going to hear tonight, the first resident ensemble.

incredible album. 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

0: amazing set full. It's been a pleasure to hear the first 30 minutes. And I'm excited to have a little chat with Simone now. Simone.
1: Hi.
0: Welcome to Plus One Radio. Very excited to have you.
1: Thank you for the invitation.
0: So I want to ask you, like, you've gone through like a really wide variety of sounds here. I've heard some pilot funk, I've heard some hip-hop remixes, I've heard a little bit of like it's a two-step and whatnot. Have you always played a wide variety of sounds like that, and you know, what is something that you really look for when you DJ?
1: Well, yes, I've always listened to a lot of different styles, like even punk rock and rap, and also a lot of UK stuff, so that was really a big influence, like UK, and I found a lot of inspiration there, but also like Latin American sound, baile funk. I've always listened to this kind of style, and I was always like looking for very international sounds.
0: Amazing. I have to say I love it, and we're always love in general sounds like with a wide variety, different countries, different influences, and yeah, I mean, where at the moment do you feel like, you know, you've played for a while, you told me that, you know, you keep coming back to DJing, and do you feel like your sound has changed at all, and if it has changed, like how do you see it changing now? Or
1: yes, I would say it's always changing. It's a journey. I love to find new music, and I really love to don't get stuck, you know. Also listen to new artists or looking for new artists. I think that's the best thing, to just be open-minded. And also I really love how everything is hybrid right now, you know, like German rap, for instance, becoming a lot of techno style influenced, and I really love when genres are being mixed up, so it's a great time for that right now.
0: Amazing. Yeah, and speaking of techno, I think like going out now in Vienna, there's a lot of techno everywhere. How do you feel about techno, and like do you play that yourself as well? Do you enjoy techno? Is that something you look at?
1: Yes, I mean, I love everything that is danceable, so I just love to move around, and if it's techno, it's techno. If it's something different, like, I don't know, baile funk, then it's baile funk. I never get stuck to one genre, I would say. Could also listen to classical music and maybe dance or vibe to that. That's also nice.
0: Fantastic. I mean, maybe next time we invite you, you can do a classic set. Classic and techno. Well, in any case, thank you for joining. It's an absolute pleasure, and I'm really looking forward to the next 20-25 minutes and just to enjoy the last bit of your set. Thank you very much.
1: So nice. Thank you for having me.

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Getting freaky in the sheets, we're taking body shots. 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
1: Thanks for having me. 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
0: And now we're leading over to our own Proco Beats for the last half an hour. We are heading over to Mexico in the 80s, I believe.

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But I had to change last name. 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It's Shay Krislamova. And people don't know how to say things in America. So I changed it to Shay, and everybody like that. People call me Shay Julia.

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1: Let me tell you something you already know. 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

Ja, in deine Playlist. Hallo, hallo. Good evening and thank you for listening to Amido Disco number 4. And yeah, enjoy this day and this evening. Thank you for tuning in Rest Radio. Thank you for hosting me. And now for you, the last track, which is an edit from Lucio Battisti, Abbracciala, Abbracciali, Abbracciati. And yeah, to celebrate also Italy in this day. And have a good evening and see you next month. Bye bye.

0: Hello and back here at the Booster Club show. Sorry that we're a bit late today. We had some technical issues and thanks.
1: Besides, 21 is playing.
0: Wait, you're not on it. You're muted now.
1: It was my fault. Sorry, guys.
0: Okay, I'm here with
1: everyone.
0: I'm here with Francis, aka Francis 21.
1: Hey. Hi, Matthias.
0: Hi, Francis. How are you doing?
1: So good.
0: Okay. Are you happy? Do you want to tell us about the... No.
1: About?
0: We just had some technical issues. So, we are back on the Booster Club show, where we deliver you the new hottest DJs in Vienna.
1: That's me.
0: And yeah, about Booster Club. Booster Club is a DJ collective newly formed last autumn, and it's focusing and centering BIPOCs, queers, trans and non-binary DJ and mixers. I mean, it's the same thing. And we have a party coming up, a Soli party for the collective. It's on Saturday from what time is it? From 8, I think, right? It's from 8 and it's gonna last for quite a long time. I think the last sets are scheduled around 5 or 6 a.m. in the morning. And we have gonna have two floors, so you better should join. It's in Augasse at Altangrund. Okay, but let's start now with you, Francis.
1: Mm-hmm.
0: So I know you from actually my uni, mm-hmm. and when we did our event with Kissen, you were performing there.
1: Mm-hmm.
0: So I already know a little bit about your journey, and you also came along with me to one of the open sessions at Busu Club.
1: Which was great.
0: Yeah.
1: I knew nothing before. I know some things now.
0: Yeah, how much?
1: So they're great teachers there. Also yeah. Just great humans.
0: How much do you know now?
1: Like a 6 out of 10 maybe.
0: Okay. And yeah, you're also playing in some bands. Can you tell us about a little bit mm-hmm. this and also maybe your approach to mixing it in general?
1: Yeah, for sure. Thank you. So yeah, I'm my like main band. As of now is Sibylle. Sibylle is a German speaking band. We're all from Vienna, where I do music production and drums. And I'm also a drummer of Lino Camillo's band. With Lino Camillo, I joined their project like recently, and it's really great. So when it comes to live music, I really love playing drums, but I also like played a long time like guitar. I like to experiment new stuff. I like to produce.
0: Yeah, because I just wanted to say, I think I played one of your tracks in one of my sets. And
1: really old one. That was
0: yeah, but I liked it because it was an experimental set, and it was really fitting for the beginning.
1: Mm-hmm.
0: And yeah,
1: it was a great set. Such a cool performance too.
0: Thank you. what did you prepare for today? What will you play?
1: Yeah, the thing is today, it's a bit loose. It's for fun. It might be a bit...
0: It's always for fun, no?
1: At point. Yeah, but like for me, it's really just for fun.
0: Okay. But what do you mean by
1: also, you're
0: for
1: also
0: fun?
1: So serious sometimes. Okay. No, just kidding. But yeah, I'm playing some like indie pop, pop punk. There will be some German-speaking songs, like some from Austrian artists, some from German artists. And then also electronic.
0: Mm-hmm.
1: Yeah.
0: And
1: try to like... Yeah. Increase the energy a little bit so it can just be like a
0: okay. But you also
1: to tear set.
0: Yeah, but you also previously have also played some hyper poppy set, right?
1: Yeah, I love playing hyper pop.
0: Yeah.
1: Today is not such a hyper pop.
0: No hyper pop today.
1: No.
0: Okay, are you ready?
1: I am ready.
0: You want a glass of water? Breathe and start?
1: Yeah, I got my bottle of water here on the floor. I wasn't sure where to put it. You're so serious now. No, I think I will keep it on the ground.
0: I will get it for you, and then you can start, right?
1: Thank you. Yes.
0: Let's do it like that.
1: Let's do it.
0: Are you ready?
1: Yes.
0: Okay, then start. Have fun, dear audience.

I'm at the pool hall, and this girl comes up to her like, and I'm like, yeah, whatever. I'm at the pool hall, and this girl comes up to me like, and I'm like, yeah, whatever. So later, I'm at the pool hall, and this girl comes up to me like, and I'm like, yeah, whatever. So later, I'm at the pool hall, and this girl comes up to me like, and I'm like, yeah, whatever.

And then it's 3 a.m. I'm on the corner wearing my leather. This dude comes up and he's like, hey, punk. I'm like, yeah, whatever. Then I'm throwing dice in the alley. Officer Leroy comes up and he's like, hey, I thought I told you. And I'm like, yeah, whatever. Then up comes Zaffo. I'm like, yo, Zaffo, what's up? He's like, done. I'm like, that's cool. Cause this is my United States. I want

0: Ja, okay. Hey, Francis, thank you. No way. Now.
1: Dankeschön, Francis. Hat Spaß gemacht.
0: Ja.
1: Danke euch. Hat mir
0: Du
1: Laune
0: musst
1: gemacht.
0: gar nichts. Ihr müsst alle gar nichts, wirklich. Versprechen. Okay. A short switch. Okay, that was Francis 21. Thank you so much. And the next one in the lineup from today is already at the decks and ready to play. But before, there's a little intro. So, I'm very happy my fellow sister is here with me, Thea, and all the people from Rest Radio might know Thea already because she played at the community party in February. And I think it was a drum and bass set. No?
1: No,
0: Okay, sorry.
1: it was everything.
0: Actually, I was not there, so whatever. Okay, yeah, so some of you might have heard already a set of her, and yeah, I actually personally know Thea for quite a long time. She will also play, by the way, on the Sassy Treats party on Saturday. Just a little reminder. What is your playtime, actually?
1: It's late. It's gonna be late.
0: Okay, so if you wanna, I hope you're all gonna come. Those who want and those who hear this now. And then hopefully you're gonna stay long and Thea will play in the club room because we're gonna have two floors. And yeah. So as I said, I know Thea for quite for some time already. You were in Vienna before and then you moved to Marseille and you stayed there. For how long did you stay there?
1: It was 3 years. I
0: Three
1: was there for
0: years.
1: 3 very long years.
0: Yes. And how was that experience for you? Because I think a lot of things happened there, no?
1: Yeah, it was intense. and I think, yeah, I don't know what I want to say about this. Maybe it's I learned a lot about community and care there. Community between trans people and queers. And plus plus plus and also a lot about partying because since there is not really a club scene or something, there is like just huge spaces you cannot afford if you want to make parties or your squad or your friend's place. So or like some space out of town.
0: So it's
1: And
0: like DIY more?
1: yeah, it's very DIY, and yeah, and it's a lot. It's like about community, like the parties, and it's feeling like it's very, yeah, it's special vibe, and it was kind of maybe new to me coming from Vienna, where
0: Yeah.
1: everything is so clean and neat and
0: Do you
1: whatever.
0: miss that back then in Vienna?
1: And yeah, and also like the people playing, I mean, they were mostly friends. And they were like playing really nice stuff and really good, but there was no like stardom or star culture or something. There was, for example, there was one per like there was one set on a like a rave friends were organizing. Moshe Tress was playing there. He was playing like for the whole night, and I was like so. It was like huge thing to me, and yeah, and I didn't know who he is and whatever, and he was just one of our friends. And yeah, I don't know, it's like a thing between like I don't know, it's very I don't know.
0: Okay.
1: I like it, the vibe, and yeah.
0: And also, yeah, I already asked you how that influenced you there,
1: I
0: but
1: mean yeah, I mean I watched them a lot playing and I never like felt legitimate or something to also play start. But I overcame this at some point and then I started to play and it's I think 1 year since then I'm really active.
0: So you started in Marseille, and then but then you came back last autumn, right?
1: Yeah, okay.
0: And also your siblings were kind of the founders of Booster Club, right?
1: Yeah, Milo and Emmy, yes.
0: Yeah, shout out to you.
1: Yes.
0: So, yeah, you already mentioned some names from Marseille. Who inspired you for the mixing?
1: Yeah, I think, it's just as I said, like friends. There's maybe to mention Edna, good sis, like a good friend and sister, and Zero Day, Anna Superlassif, nice people, and yeah, and yeah.
0: Yeah, I actually have a, thought about something, because I was once also in Marseille, and then when I went out there, it was also the feeling of going out is pretty different than in Vienna. I also experienced that, because also for me it was always really crazy, because it's so hot inside the club when you're there, and you feel like in a steam room actually. I mean, I don't know. That was the places where I went, but it was there in summer also. It was there in August. That's probably the hottest time of the year, but
1: everyone tries to escape in summer, actually.
0: Yeah, well, actually, I'm going to go there again. It was really lovely this summer, so. Okay, what do you normally play, and what do you play today? What did you prepare?
1: I'm like, the last thing I somehow discovered was bass music.
0: Bass music, yeah.
1: Yeah, really like really slow bass stuff. And I was a play this today, and I really like drum and bass.
0: Mm-hmm.
1: And yeah. Yeah.
0: Okay.
1: Yeah, and what to say about this, I'm getting bored really fast, so I change a lot fast between genres.
0: Mm-hmm.
1: And I'm also getting super messy with my organization of my music and stuff, so I have 10 projects at the same time, 10 vibes different and stuff, but yeah.
0: I think it's totally fine. I think that's a creative thing. I know
1: really
0: that
1: like
0: sometimes.
1: It actually. I really like it.
0: Yeah, and it's also like a way of doing,
1: yeah.
0: Getting from A to B. So yeah, everyone. So today will be fast or slow? Slower.
1: We'll start very slow and then we'll get really fast.
0: Okay. So for all of the people who are gonna be curious after. As said today, as I already said, we're gonna have the Sassy Treats party on Saturday from 8 till, oh my god, 5 a.m. in the morning, 6 a.m.
1: Yeah, come, it will be a lovely party.
0: It's open end, actually.
1: Nice people.
0: And yeah, actually, everyone from the collective, almost everyone from the collective, will play, and it's like a solely event for our collective. So we would be very happy if a lot of people come and join the party. It's in Augasse 226 in Altangrund, next to Spittelau. So, Thea will start now. Are you ready?
1: I'm ready.
0: Okay. So, enjoy.
1: I'm not ready, wait.
0: Okay.
1: No, I'm ready.
0: Francis, want to say something?
1: I'm ready.
2: You've had the infos for the party?
0: No, I'm joking. So, she's ready. Wait. And yeah, so enjoy her set, and then I come back after the set with the announcement for the next radio show. So enjoy.

you as if to say you're here to do badness and all that. We're not here to do badness, we're here to enjoy ourselves, and that's how it's gonna go. And the only way we can feel freer, I think, is if the police just calm down and just enjoy themselves as well, man. They could boogie in the jungle and

Oh, thank you, Thea, for your set. Now the next people are already here in waiting to play. So I forgot to say before our party on Saturday, we also gonna have an exhibition called Lonely City. We also gonna have food and drinks, and yeah, so another reminder, check it out. You can also check everything out also on our Instagram, Booster Club X. And so now just a short announcement for our next radio show is gonna be a little bit earlier because, as you might already know, we're gonna go all together, not everybody from the collective, but quite a lot of us will play at Blechsaun Festival at the 30th of May. And we're gonna open one of the floors actually as a collective. So that's why our next radio show is on the 22nd of May from 9 to 11 p.m. And also, don't forget, if you are interested to join Booster Club, we have open sessions on the 4th and the 16th of each month, and they're mostly from 6 p.m. You can also find all the info on our Instagram, again, Booster Club X. And now we have the next people here in line. Now it's Off the Grid, and they're gonna play until 11 p.m. Enjoy, have fun.

vision. 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In my vision, I was on the veranda of a vast estate, a palazzo of some fantastic proportion. I'd known this place. I'd in fact been

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I'm completely yours. 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I'm looking into your eyes, drowned by your strength. Later, bound up in the rubber sheet, hanging by my ankles in the corner, I feel love. As my blood and refuse fall across my face onto the floor, I'm completely open to you. You leave me alone in my corner for several hours. The blood drains out of my body. My flesh cools. I'm conscious of myself hanging in the corner and the sound of laughter in the other room. You're drunk. When you tell your friend how you finished me off, you choke on your words like a dog chokes on meat. I'm swaying. The floor is falling away from me. I'm conscious of my flesh being food. I'm aching to be eaten by you. I want to feel myself slide down into your stomach, the source of your voice. I need your strength. You're pulling me against your body. I feel my bones breaking. My back is bent backwards until it snaps. My neck is tied to my heels. You're shaping my body to fit your needs. You're singing to yourself, soothing me as you inspect the package you've made of my body. I'm yours. I'll do anything for you. I don't exist outside the perimeters of your needs. My body doesn't exist until it's violated by your body. I'm unable, I'm unwilling to move, to become conscious of myself without your direction. When your hands aren't on me, I don't feel anything. When you fuck me, when you bury me in the bed, I use your skin to define where I am. My skin's rubber. When you claw me, the lacerations you leave behind don't bleed. My heart's soft for you. When you suck my eyes, you can taste how I see you. I need you to seal me in so I won't think and lock me away. You're pulling me into you. I'm gorged, sinking into your belly. I don't feel myself when I'm inside of you. I need you to order my time, my movements, my mind.
I don't feel anything unless you feel it for me. When you claw me, when you penetrate me, when you open me up, I feed on your pleasure. I'm empty inside you.

faces, all features, broken books of stifled screams, white bone curses, alphabets broken and cursing, landscape a heap of bones and scrapings, metallic scratched stone, glass and bones and teeth, the broken screams and holes that were eyes, that were lives, that were breath, the cursed earth howls with mouths that once

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She bought a ticket to a ball game and a ticket to a nightclub and saw a double. Finally, she could stand it no longer. Finally, couldn't. She jumped out in front of his board and yelled, "Turn this boat around." Now comes he. 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"I am interested in your presence, present in your absence, disturbed by your disturbance, and turbulent from your voice. I walk with a disturbed wall, but don't disturb my dream.

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1: Yes, sir. Sounds like it. Boosted.
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3: Real peace inside me.

So I feel like, you know, through our experiences and our journeys, you start to realize a lot of things is self-reflection. A lot of things, you know, no matter where you go in your life and no matter what you do, it's always going to pertain back to you. It's always going to come back to you, you know, and that's something that's been very dear to me lately. It's just, you know, always realizing that I'm in control, because no one else can move these limbs but yourself the way that you can, you know. And you know, during my trip in California, it was very humbling. I had so many like humbling experiences, and it was very grounding and just beautiful, you know, like totality of everything, the people, so much culture. Yeah, man, the weather, obviously, got the palm trees and all of that. But, you know, life is something you can't take for granted. Because there's people that can't even fix things, and there's people that can't even, you know, share these moments. So, you know, you always gotta appreciate your life, appreciate it, and love your life. No matter the, you know, whatever bumps and bruises. So, yeah. Peace and love.

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On air from the Atlas Bar in Vienna. Lasionaire, hashtag 46. Today I'm here with Laura Graffs back to back, 2 hours. Going through a bunch of vibes, records and sounds. Thanks for listening, and if you're in Vienna, come to Atlas Bar. 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

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Laissez-en-air Andres Radio.

Yo, yo, yo, still Atlas Pass, still Lazy on Air, still Res Radio. Drinks are here, food are here, friends are here, people are here, funny stuff is here, so let's continue.

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Yo, I sat and I had to listen to this brother for 1 hour and popcorn still tell me semi rhythm a fuckery. Channel. 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

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Jano Star. Jano Star. Jano Star. Jano Star. Jano Star.

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And still radio, don't forget.

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Still lower graphs on the turntables. Still me, Rafa Reddy. Still in Atlas Bar in Vienna. And still music on REST Radio.

We out here. We out here. We out here. We out here. We out here. We out here. We out here. We out here. We out here. We out here. We out here. We out here. We out here. We out here. We out here. We out here. We out here. We out here. We out here. We out here. We out here. We out here. We out here. We out here. We out here. We out here. We out here. We out here. We out here. We out here. We out here. We out here. We out here. We out here. We out here. We out here. We out here. We out here. We out here. We out here. We out here. We out here. We out here. We out here. We out here. We out here. We out here. We out here. We out here. We out here. We out here. We out here. We out here. We out here. We out here. We out here. We out here. We out here. We out here. We out here. We out here. We out here. We out here. We out here. We out here. We out here. We out here. We out here. We out here. We out here. We out here. We out here. We out here. We out here. We out here. We out here. We out here. We out here. We out here. We out here. We out here. We out here. We out here. We out here. We out here. We out here. We out here. We out here. We out here. We out here. We out here. We out here. We out here. We out here. We out

So, Res Radio, Lasionaire live out the Atlas Bar with Lower Graves back to back. We have 20 minutes to go. Thanks for listening. Thanks for being here. Thanks for supporting. I will be back in May at Waldinvest Flea Market or another market. So, let's see and continue for the next 20 minutes on Res Radio.

Yo. Lazy on Air 46 going to an end. Live from Atlas Bar. Myself, Rafa Reddy, Loa Graves, back to back. So we have 5 minutes to go. Thanks for listening, and as I said, I'm coming back in May. So let's bring start, let's begin, let's have fun.

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We love to sing, we love to dance, we admire beautiful women. We're human, and sometimes very human.

0: Welcome back, dear listeners. My name is Purusha and you are on air. This is 34th show. We are starting a new season and I'm happy, very happy to host today Julius. And today I will present his music. We will listen to a soundtrack of a movie he did, and we are also going to listen to a project that he did as a duo. Yeah, Julius is an artist, I would say multidisciplinary artist, who is a painter and sculptor and musician and a lot of other things. So yeah, Julius, tell us about yourself. Who are you, what you're doing, and how did you start with music? Where do you find time for music in all of your opus?
1: I think the entrance to any art is that you have a certain mood or a certain feeling within you, and that sometime it's not enough anymore to feel that feeling, but you want to express it. And I think what leads people to finding expression in many different sorts of art is that every feeling is so unique that not every way of expression is the right way to address this feeling and this mood, and to capture a certain, to lock in this mood and then to really be able to put it either on a paper or on a canvas or in some sort of shape or into a dance or into a song or just into singing is I think the thing that divides the art from the life, because the way of the art is a conscious way of expressing certain feelings within. And with the music it was the same. The soundtrack, I expressed my feelings beforehand, and then the pictures came to it, and then I added on what I think was adequate. And with the Baza Test Drive album, the first album, I did with two other friends, and it was the same there. You try to catch a certain vibe. Just, of course, with other people it is more difficult to really lock in that specific mood. That was very interesting for me to see in the making of these two different, very different pieces of music.

0: Yes, first, now we're listening to Baza Test Drive, right?
1: Yeah.
0: But first, let me know, what is your musical background? When did you start to do music? How did it came in this form of expression to you?
1: I think it took me a while to realize that I can also be on the other side of the music. So I listen to music and to very different music since I'm little. But at some point I realized I can also play, or I can with me. At my point it started singing. I realized I always sing when I'm alone, so I can also record it and then come different elements to music. And then all of a sudden one realizes, as if you take a pen and put it to a paper, that you can create actually something. So I couldn't pinpoint down the exact timing, but I think in life, as different emotions and as different experiences in life grew, also grew my need to express in different ways, and music is such a ambient and intense and holy medium. I think it's the, between the arts, it's the greatest connector, because it's just these waves, and I think it's very magical to create a music that then you feel like you want to hear, or you feel like you didn't hear. So to shape this music just the way I wanted it was and is a great, very great, and for me, revealing experience.

0: Buzzer Test Drive, you said it was a trio, so it was you and two friends.
1: Yeah, it started with me and one friend. He played piano, and we were the first, or he was the first to have the Ableton on the computer, so we played around with this. And then I met another very good friend from Sao Paulo, and he's a very good producer, and with him I did some other tracks on the album, so it's like a 50-50 spare between these two other people and me.
0: Okay, great. So we are gonna listen to your album, your full album, track after another. And in the second part of the show, we're gonna, I did a remix of your great soundtrack, which I, by the way, listen to all the time. it's a great music for me to drive the car. A great move. It's a great mood to move the car and move the other people around and away from the highway. But I want to come back to one question, because you've been talking about expression, and I mean, I'm making music since I'm five. I've been singing in a choir, I've been playing piano, I've been studying jazz, singing and piano, I've been DJing and so on, but I haven't still published anything. So my computer and my life is full of performances, but how can one, this consciousness, which kind of materializes in a moment as a sound, how to bring it to an end? When is it finished? Because as an artist, I realize, of course, everybody would like to be an artist. Everybody is an artist when he's a child. But later, art becomes very complex, because you have this process, you know, you need to go and get the stuff and all the materials which you're going to use. Then you have to think of the process. But what I see, what is my struggle and what is the struggle of many artists I know, is you already finished two albums. This is and two great albums, and this is a great thing. So how do you make yourself to finish stuff?
1: I'd say the determination is the only thing that then finishes these things. And behind this determination, again, is the will to express. And with the first album, it was very difficult to finish, because within three people to have the same vision is very certain and very rare. And especially when some have a different vision or more unique vision. And with the second, I think the main thing is really finishing something, or calling it finished, because you can always say it's not finished, or I can do this and that. To get back to this first mood, this first idea, this first sketch that you had in your head, and that drove you to even start this particular song or this painting or whatever, and to remember this mood, then you can finish. Because depending on this mood, something can be finished. If you forget where you started from, and then it develops, and then it becomes something else, and then you see something else, and you do something else, and then I could also do this, and in the end it's just a very different thing than in the beginning. And maybe it's cool too, but you can get lost in it. And I think the power in also being fast with creating is that the quicker you finish your things, the more precise you have this specific mood in your head that you want to express. So I think quickness and determination is one key element. The other key element with the movie was that the movie had a date where it comes out, so I had a bit of the pressure also to finish things, which is good too. It can give a good push to

0: But back to the movie. The movie is called?
1: The movie is called The Ether Smiles.
0: The Ether Smiles. And I saw this movie. It's really funny. It's really great. It's deep and it's very spacey, very cyber, cyber movie. But what interesting thing about the movie, which you did with Philip together, is that the music came first.
1: Yeah. So I worked, and I always do, I worked on music I like, and fortunately Philip Pess, a very, very dear friend of mine, shares the same style and likes what I do. So I did lots of the songs before the movie came out, but as we wrote the movie together and we both dig the same way of aesthetics, even though we're different in the aesthetics, but it's just a difference, just enough to still be influential to each other and inspiring to each other, but still we like the same aesthetics. So he immediately thought the music is great for the movie. Some tracks I did just for the movie, and most of it was just music that I wanted to make because I didn't hear music like this.

0: Yeah, that's very true. For me, the music is very, on the both albums, but especially in the soundtrack, in the Ether Smiles, is very, very deep, but also very, for me, this is kind of, for me, this is spiritual music. For me, spiritual music is not some spiritual music that we just only chant something to the spirit or just something, let's say, etheric. And of course, the movie's name is Ether Smile, so it has it inside. But kind of for me, as a mantra meditation teacher and yoga teacher, going inside is something very deeply spiritual and intimate, and that's why I find this music very spiritual, let's say. Yeah.
1: Yeah, I think this music for me, it goes away from things that I'm used to listen to. And I think to break open these patterns reconnected me again also to how many different shapes music can take and what it can do within me, and what the music I did with the intention within me. And even though I couldn't articulate it, when I now listen to it, it still has that. And I think this is something like a church.

0: So, Julius, thank you very much for this
1: Thank you,
0: interview,
1: Martha.
0: and thank you very much for your great music and great inspiration. We are looking forward to hear more from you. We are Omya, Label for Healing Arts, and we are here for you.

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But it is a constant search, trying to reach something that I can see and feel, that I can almost touch but never hold on to.

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Somehow, I simply could not let it go. I keep asking myself if all this terrible distortion could have been avoided.

0: Tell him
1: you're...
2: 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I've been going through something. Be afraid.
3: What is a bitch in a miniskirt? A man in his feelings with bitterness. What is a woman that really hurt? A demon, you're better on killing her. What is a relative? Make a repetitive narrative on how you did it first. That is a predator in reverse. All of your presidents, he with thirst. What is a neighborhood reputable? That is a snitch on a pedestal. What is a house with a better view? A family broken in variables. What is a rapper with jewelry? A way that I show my maturity. What if I

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And my perspective may differ from yours. I want to say thank you to everyone that's been down with me. All my fans, all my beautiful fans. Anyone who's ever gave me a listen. All my people.